0: ERF Yes, da wo du bist.
1: Isn't it so funny how it seems like everybody now, when flowers start to bloom and grow, they're quick to try and cut them down.

rose and puffed his chest. He didn't run off like his brother, but his soul was just as dead. What if the church on Sundays

pray more and worry less. I don't need to be stressed. Why do our future trip so hard? Waste.